And the music fill me with flaming desire, setting my being completely on fire. You and the night and the music thrill.

devil's come to visit. So he has to stay home and play the part of the good and faithful husband. But I ain't worried about it. 'Cause I found out that when a man starts tipping away from home, somebody at home is falling down on the home front. That's because when these women marry these men, they have a tendency to take advantage of them. They forget about all the sweet things they say to get them, that they have to keep on saying them to keep them. 'Cause you got a whole lot of women out there these days, just like me,

lonesome as a Mickey figure. But J1, the man came on in like he was supposed to. And I didn't mind waiting that one day, 'cause anything worth having is worth waiting on. So when the man came in, J1, I was right there waiting on him to tell him all them sweet things I know his wife hadn't told him over the holidays. And you can think of a whole lot of good stuff to tell a nigga when you're by yourself. So the minute my man came in the door, J1, I started laying it on him.

myself anyway. I tell him, listen to the clock on the wall. Hey, hey. Listen to the clock on the wall right now, baby. Tick on clock.

Love gave man an arm of iron, so he could do his job and never shirk. The Lord above gave man an arm of iron, but with a little bit...

Above my liquor for temptation, to see if man could turn away from sin. The Lord above my liquor for temptation, but with a little bit.

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The gentle sex was made for man to marry, to share his nest and see his food is cooked. The gentle sex was made for man to marry, but we will.

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The Lord above made man to help his neighbour, but with a little bit...

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0: 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Sing it out to me.

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And it was everybody in Santa Claus. Did you hear about the news of Norm? And it was everybody in Santa Claus. Now and every time I pick up a paper, I could read something about the war. Now it ain't no use either word, but that ain't going to help you none. Now it ain't no use if you word, but that ain't going to help you none. Now, if you can't fly no airplane, maybe you'll be able to carry a gun. 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

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Yeah, tell him how about it. 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

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But I didn't realize what was happening until it was much too late. I thought I was being a good wife. Since then, there has been times when I've hated myself for not being woman enough to tell you what was really on my mind. Now I realize that was a mistake.

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But I know what the problem was. I gave you too much love. I smothered you with love. Therefore, I smothered the love. So that's just as much or even more my mistake is yours. I say yours 'cause you let me. You loved me 'cause I was loving, yet turned away 'cause I had too much love to give. But that's beside the point. You found someone, and I think I'll be happy with the someone I found. So that leaves nothing but the

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1: 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My eyes steady on the prize so the people are free. Words to the wise, so I always try to see the things holding me back so I can breathe.

Where are you going with this oddity? NASA spacesuits strapped to protect technology and still consider me with criminology express thoughts. 20 years to Europa.

explosive stars. While we far from Mars, the cosmos of oddity, developing a sense of scare prevail your dealings. An unwanted hell bail incarceration. Looking hard at blueprints hurtling over your stereotype predation. Odd clueless in session. Odd clueless in session. There will be no indication for fear. Oddity would be muddy beats and impacted for the year. Peace. Demonstration. What is their nation? Organize. Peace. Demonstration. What is their nation? Organize. Peace. Demonstration. The white collar. The game theory scientists. It's talkable.

Was die Post, was die Post, was die Post, was die Post, was die Post, was die Post, was die Post, was die Post, was die Post, was die Post, was die Post, was die Post, was die Post, was die Post, was die Post, was die Post, was die Post, was die Post, was die Post, was die Post, was die Post, was die Post, was die Post, was die Post, was die Post, was die Post, was die Post, was die Post, was die Post, was die Post, was die Post, was die Post, was die Post, was die Post, was die Post, was die Post, was die Post, was die Post, was die Post, was die Post, was die Post, was die Post, was die Post, was die Post, was die Post, was die Post, was die Post, was die Post, was die Post, was die Post, was die Post, was die Post, was die Post, was die Post, was die Post, was die Post, was die Post, was die Post, was die Post, was die Post, was die Post, was die Post, was die Post, was die Post, was die Post, was die Post, was die Post, was die Post, was die Post, was die Post, was die Post, was die Post, was die Post, was die Post, was die Post, was die

Was be post, was be post, was be post, was be post, was be post, was be post, was be post, was be post, was be post, was be post, was be post, was be post, was be post, was be post, was be post, was be post, was be post, was be post, was be post, was be post, was be post, was be post, was be post, was be post, was be post, was be post, was be post, was be post, was be post, was be post, was be post, was be post, was be post, was be post, was be post, was be post, was be post, was be post, was be post, was be post, was be post, was be post, was be post, was be post, was be post, was be post, was be post, was be post, was be post, was be post, was be post, was be post, was be post, was be post, was be post, was be post, was be post, was be post, was be post, was be post, was be post, was be post, was be post, was be post, was be post, was be post, was be post, was be post, was be post, was be post, was be post, was be post, was be post, was be post, was be post, was be post, was be post, was be post, was be post, was be post, was be post, was be post, was be post, was be post, was be post, was be post, was be post, was be post, was be post, was be post, was be post, was be post, was be post, was be post, was